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1: 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Give you one more night to get this. We've had a million, million nights just like this. 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

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Okay. Let me tell you the story of that guy. First you loved

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1: 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They say we got no future at all.

What y'all talking about? Smack a motherfucker dead in the mouth. Man, what the fuck y'all talking about? Smack a motherfucker dead in the mouth. Mouth, mouth, mouth, mouth, mouth, mouth, mouth, mouth, mouth, mouth, mouth, mouth, mouth, mouth, mouth, mouth, mouth, mouth, mouth, mouth, mouth, mouth, mouth, mouth, mouth, mouth, mouth, mouth, mouth, mouth, mouth, mouth, mouth, mouth, mouth, mouth, mouth, mouth, mouth, mouth, mouth, mouth, mouth, mouth, mouth, mouth, mouth, mouth, mouth, mouth, mouth, mouth, mouth, mouth, mouth, mouth, 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
1: Is the up, is the up, is the up, is the up, is the up, is the up, is the up, is the up, is the up, is the up, is the up, is the up, is the up, is the up, is the up, is the up, is the up, is the up, is the up, is the up, is the up, is the up, is the up, is the up, is the up, is the up, is the up, is the up, is the up, is the up, is the up, is the up, is the up, is the up, is the up, is the up, is the up, is the up, is the up, is the up, is the up, is the up, is the up, is the up, is the up, is the up, is the up, is the up, is the up, is the up, is the up, is the up, is the up, is the up, is the up, is the up, is the up, is the up, is the up, is the up, is the up, is the up, is the up, is the up, is the up, is the up, is the up, is the up, is the up, is the up, is the up, is the up, is the up, is the up, is the up, is the up, is the up, is the up, is the up, is the up, is the up, is the up, is the up, is the up, is the up, is the up, is the up, is the up, is the up, is the up, is the up, is the up, is the up, is the up, is

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1: 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One day, this nation will rise up, live out the true meaning of its creed. We hold these truths to be self-evident, that all men are created equal.